Well, we're inside the last 15 minutes, ladies and gentlemen. I've had a wonderful time. Bit of a messed up first bit, but not a problem. We've made it, and it's all better, and everybody's good. So I will be handing over to Mr. Mood to Groove, Mr. John Dixon, from 7 till 9. I hope you're all prepared for the bank holiday weekend. Hopefully I've given you a bit of energy to carry off into the rest of the weekend. Remember, if you want to message in, the number's 07888695948. That'll get you through to the WhatsApp in the studio. After Mr. Dixon, you do have Mr. Dangerous Dan. And we should get our sets up as soon as we can after our shows have ended. They'll be on Mixcloud. You're either listening on Mixcloud on your special woman in a box. Yes, that woman, the one whose name I dare not say. I'd like to say thank you very much. It's been a great evening. And I will speak to you all again next week. Have a lovely bank holiday, people. Ciao for now. Love you, bye. We'll get two more in.

Right, this is the last one, ladies and gentlemen. Thank you very much. Thank you for your ears. I'll send them back in the post. Have a wonderful evening. Enjoy your weekend. It's going to be a scorcher out there, so take care.

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You listen to JMKC. Underground style forever. This is House Ground Show. Very much for obvious UK.

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Everybody works in the underground. 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Everybody works in the underground. 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
1: Welcome to Atomic UK. You're in the mix with DJ Sound. I'm here until 5 p.m. kicking off with a little bit of Jody Harsh, No Sleep. Hope you're enjoying your Saturday so far. Make sure you get those speakers turned up and stay tuned to Atomic UK.

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You're tuned in to DJ Sound on Atomix UK. Plenty of tracks coming your way until 5 p.m. If it's your first time tuning in, I'm here every Saturday from 3 until 5. So you can hop over to Mixcloud and catch up on any additional sets. We're just listening to a bit of Owen Westlake at the minute, Shakedown. Bit of Cassine coming up, Eat Me, Never Gonna

one, bit of a mouthful. Grand Senshiraku. I'm sure that's what he said. 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

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Still learning today.

Sound of Zog. Track entitled Like This. Up next, you got High to Hat. Here once again.

Up next, you got NYC. That's from Brooklyn, baby. Happy Friday. Super sunny Friday morning.

track entitled Dear Valued Customer. That's from David Fritz. What a name. What a track. That's Dear Valued Customer from David Fritz. Love it.

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That's from Cody Wong. That's up next.

one's going to take us through to a short ad break. Keep it locked and catch me hour of the week. Part 3 of Lee's Lounge, the Atomic Breakfast Show.

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Welcome back on the other side. Part three. My final hour of the week. Don't forget you can catch me each and every weekday morning, Monday to Friday, 7 a.m. till 10 a.m. each and every week. Coming up later on today, you got DJ Relief. What a relief, it's Friday. Then you got Mood to Groove, John Dixon. Rounding off your evening, Dangerous Dan. Amongst others. Perfect super sunny Friday. Kicking us back off, we got the Smoking Bubbly Bee remix of ADOR and Young World. Let's get into it.

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Get us your messages. Let us know what you're up to. What a relief. It's Friday.

Well, bloody hell, we're into the last 15 minutes, ladies and gentlemen. Hope you've had a good time. I've had a wonderful time. I look forward to having your ears again next week. I will say bye before the adverts. But let's get back into the mix. Ciao for now.

Right, thank you very much, ladies and gentlemen. I have been DJ Relief. This has been What a Relief. It's Friday. We're into the last two tracks. We're going to have this one, and then there'll be a bit of one more, and then I'll be handing over to Mr. Mooter Groove, Mr. John Dixon. He's on until 9, and then we have Dangerous Dan. I hope you all have a wonderful evening. I hope you carry on with your wonderful evening and this beautiful sunshine. Hope to have you all listening again next week. Speak to you all soon. Love you, bye. Bye-bye.

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Yes, yes. How we doing? Back myself, Mooter Groove. Got me live on Atomics UK for the next 2 hours. As I was playing house, a little bit of a dodgy issue at the start. That was my fault. Good old butt decided it would not work. So I had to do a little reinstall, literally 5 minutes too. Didn't do too bad though. Anyway, starting off with work this like this.

Oh yes. So yeah, this one's Jumping. It's by Montel. If you don't know, you know now. And yeah, if you want to know this is, this is Mood to Groove. As I was playing house on Atomics UK. Big up to yourselves, either listening through the online or DAB, or the neighbours, wherever, universe, whatever, in the trees. Anyway.

Happy little number. This one is House Through Your Body. Out to the Lee C. Big up. Also out to Pete, mate. That was banging the last one. Glad to have you back, Mr. Relief. And I hope you're well, fella, yeah? Big up to you for each and every one of you logged in. The Atomics UK crew, DJs and management. And, of course, you lovely listeners.

0: Shout out to her, Miss Warner, I'll see ya. Shout out to her, Sarah, Dom, Emily, Christian, Hannah.
1: The music was our strength and our
0: Jaden, Mossy Boy, Sam, Oakley. Each and every one here, yeah? Shout out to her, Stevie Boy.
1: While we are who we are.
0: Don't know if you listen, but if you know, you know. Big love, fella.

that worked. Yeah, this one. This one's a vinyl recording. Time, Dano Menon remix. It's by DJ and he's smooth. We got there in the end, didn't we, eh? Live mixes, that's what it's all about. I don't know.

Right, so after this one, sadly, I've got one more left from myself anyway. This one's Climax, DJ Duke edit. Nate Williams and Roy Davis. Anyway, thank you so much for locking in. It's been a pleasure. Lovely, lovely. Don't know why I just said that, but anyway. But yeah, thank you so much for lending me your listening ears. Big love to you all. Love to the family, management, the neighbours, online, DAB, you know who you are. J-O-N, Dixon, DICKSON_DJ from my Insta. 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Hashtag Mood2Groove. Not the number two, the word two, you know. And Mood2Groove Records. Mood2Groove Recordings, for goodness sake. There you go, anyway.

So I'm leaving you on this one, Roots. This by Ted Patterson. Presents Blackbone, and the song's called Roots. Anyway, enjoy it. See you soon. Big love. Take care. Yeah. See you later.

Big love once again to Mr. H. Thanks for locking in, mate. And of course, each and every one here, thank you so much. It's been fun. See you soon.

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Well, good evening, ladies and gentlemen, and welcome along to What a Relief It's Friday with myself, DJ Relief. Hope everybody's well out there. Hope everybody's finished work now and on their way home or at home already, chilling with a beer. Hopefully the sun's going to come out and stay out rather than keep teasing us. We'll get shout outs already. We get one to Ash, Mr. Beecham. Hope you're well, sir. Hope you enjoyed your holiday. Mr. H. Lee C. Speedy for the set before mine. Mr. Henna, MQZ, John Dixon, Mr. Wicks, Dangerous Dan, DJ Sound, CLB Music, Greg J, Scott, Uni, Teddy T. Hope you're all well, gentlemen and young lady. We get a shout out to Wayne.

Well, sorry about that, ladies and gentlemen. A few little technical issues. Hope you're all well. Welcome along to What a Relief. It's Friday with myself, DJ Relief. Hope everybody's had a wonderful week. Let's hope that this sun that's just started shining lasts the whole weekend. We might get a bit of summer then. Right, so if you want to message in, number's 07-888-695-948. We'll get a shout out to management. I'll speak to you all later. Hope you're well. Shout out to all the Atomics family. Hope you're all well as well. All the other DJs. Remember, up after myself, you've got Mr. Mood to Groove. Mr. John Dixon, he's on from 7 till 9. And then I believe it's Teddy T, 9 till 11. We get a shout out to Paul and Mart Studio Martin. We get a shout out to Mr. Beecham, locked in already. Hope you're well. Candy and Paul, Bailey Piper, Sean and Amber. Hope you're all good. We get a shout out to Wayne, Billy, Todd, Michelle, Paul and G, Alex. As I say, any silent listeners will say hello to you as well. Good evening, hope you're all well. Give us a shout, as I say, on the number 07-888-695-948. Remember, you can listen to us on DAB, on your smart speaker. 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I'm going to get on with the music, speak to you all soon, get the shouts in, and I will speak to you in a bit. Ciao for now. Bye-bye.

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Please give us the power to blow people's minds with our high voltage rock.

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That's gone really quick. We will be back. We'll be doing some more hardcore in the second half of the show. Shout out to Mr. Beecham, Paul, Amber and Sean, Candy, Paul, Bailey, Piper, Mr. H. Hope you're all well. Shout out to Joe over there in Greece, you cheeky bugger. I was going to say something else then. Right, I'm going to leave it there and I'll speak to you all soon. Ciao for now.

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Hope you've enjoyed the hour so far. We'll be up again on the second hour after the ads. Speak to you all soon. Ciao for now.

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